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1: 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The best hits from the 80s and 90s. 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
2: 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Talks about the people going under.
0: Do álbum chamado Crazy, lançado exatamente no dia 26 de novembro de 1990. John?
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1936, Salzburg, January 27th, Wolfgang Amadeus is born. 1761, at the age of 5, Amadeus begins composing. 1773, he writes his first piano concerto. 1782, Wolfgang Amadeus Mozart marries Constance Weber. 1784, Wolfgang Amadeus Mozart becomes a Freemason. 1791, Mozart composes the Magic Flute. On December 5th of that same year, Mozart dies. 1985, Austrian rock singer Falco records

0: 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Eu sou o Jeff Fernandes, o seu host. Sempre comigo aqui, John Doe.
1: Hi, Jeff.
0: It's really good to be back, right, John?
1: Good to be back, Brazil. 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Let's crank it up.
0: Hoje começando com uma clássica Wild Cherry, lançada em abril de 76, época que o funk tava quebrando tudo.
1: Play that funky music by American funk rock band Wild Cherry. 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
1: It was released on November 27th, 1981. Human League, Don't You Want Me.
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0: 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John, thank you very much for being with us.
1: Thanks for dancing with us and turning up the energy. We're coming back next week, same time, with two non-stop hours of the hottest dance hits from the 80s and 90s. Big Beats.